Sabrina Carpenter. It's Manchild on B97, today's best of music. Hey, what's up? It's Olivia. Happy Wednesday, everybody. Just past 8, hanging out with you here on B97. Most of the Monroe County schools, they started, it was their first day of school today. So if it was your first day of school, happy first day of school. What are we most excited about? What are we dreading? I want to know. Text me in 812-339.

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B97, today's best music. That's The Weeknd. I'm Olivia. Happy to be here hanging out with you. Happy Wednesday. Happy August. Most importantly, and very crazy, starting at the end of the month, it's going to be Harry Styles' big 30 nights at Madison Square Garden. That's going to be on weekends through October. So it is going to be the end of this month, all of September, all of October. Harry Styles at Madison Square Garden. I can't wait to see how it all unfolds. I got him here now. It's American Girls on B97.

0: you see that's Bad Habit here on today's Best Music B97. It's Olivia. Happy to be here. Hanging out with you. Going on, not this weekend, but next weekend on the 15th of August. Going to be Junk in the Trunk. That is at Switchyard Park. It's going to be from 8 a.m. to 1 p.m. Rain or shine in that park pavilion area. Could be free to attend. It's going to kind of be like a big community yard sale. They had applications for it to get inside spots. I think there's some outside spots. Don't quote me on that. Check out the Bloomington Parks website for more info on that. But looks like it's going to be a lot of fun. Going to be a good time to just pick up some new stuff, see what people are selling. It's never too early to think about a holiday gift. So very excited for that. And yeah, Bloomington Parks Facebook, their website, find more info on that. But Junk in the Trunk, it's going to be next Saturday. Very excited for that. I got Lizzo and a look at your weather. It's coming up in a few on B97, today's Best Music.
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2: Yes, Mom?
6: 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Oh, wait. Hold on. I just got a text. 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

B97, that's some Lizzo. It's Olivia hanging out with you. Let's get you look at your weather rest of your night. Looking pretty good out there. You got partly cloudy skies. Your low tonight is going to be 68 degrees. Your Thursday, chances of some scattered rain, thunderstorms, stuff like that going to be happening in your afternoon. But front half of your day, partly sunny with a high around 84 degrees. Your Thursday night, more chances of that scattered showers and thunderstorms. Going to be mostly cloudy, low around 69 degrees. And then your Friday, going to be more of the same, chances of some scattered showers, possibly some thunderstorms going on. You've got a high around 85 degrees. Miley Cyrus coming up in a couple of minutes, and some Joe right now. Bruno Mars getting us back into the music. I Just Might on B97.

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Olivia Dean. It's so easy to fall in love. Happy Wednesday, everybody. We are just past 9. I'm Olivia. Happy to be here hanging out with you. Looking to the movies that are coming out this weekend. We've got a very funny mixed bag. I think the one to watch out for

0: the Weeknd. It's called One Night Only. It's a rom-com, but it is about the one night of the year that single people can hook up with each other. Like, let that simmer. It is, there's only one night a year where single people can hook up, and it's these two people trying to find love in New York. It's very ridiculous. I cannot wait to see it. I also still haven't seen Spider-Man. I don't know what I've been doing, but I've got to catch up with that. I've got a lot of movies to catch up on, but August is looking like quite an interesting month for movies, so I'm excited. Let me know what you are excited about August movies, and if you've seen Spider-Man, I need to know the thoughts, 812-339-9797, because I haven't seen it, and it's a whole thing. I'm going to try and get to it this weekend, though, I promise. I got Taylor Swift and some Lola Young on the way on B97, today's best music.
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0: Olivia Rodrigo, that is drop dead on today's Best Music B97. Just a little heads up, 97 days of giveaways are still going on here on B97. Even though some people are starting school, it is still hot out, it's still August, it's still summer weather, so we are still giving stuff away. Your chance to win all sorts of fun prizes. We've still got Holiday World tickets if you want to catch some last couple of weekends of that. We've got Kentucky Kingdom, we've got a whole mixed bag of stuff, so you do not want to miss out on that. Keep listening all throughout the day. Summer is not over yet, I promise you. Miles Smith, it's Stargazing on B97.
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7. Kalani, that is Folded. Happy Wednesday, everybody. Olivia, hanging out with you. And I know we just started August, but we've got to cool it, put the brakes on the pumpkin spice. Already seeing how to make pumpkin spice like syrup, already seeing pumpkin stuff back in the store. I'm not ready for that yet. It's August. Could be like halfway through August to even start even contemplating the idea of fall. I am still very much living in the summer vibe. So all you pumpkin spice heads out there, I hope you're really excited right now. I will get there, I promise. But right now I just need to finish out the rest of summer, and then we can get back into some fall pumpkin. You know what I mean? Like, the sweaters aren't out yet. Pumpkin can calm down, but we are getting some pumpkin stuff back, so that is huge if you are ready for pumpkin spice season, which I am not, but we'll get there, don't worry. I got Zara Larsson and a look at your weather on the way on B97, today's best music. All the hits.

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1: 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I'm concerned she's lost too much blood. You in the corner, who are you? You're not supposed to be here.
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2: 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I didn't mean to do this. 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
1: 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You were the driver?
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1: Pink Pantherist Zara Larsson on B97, today's best music that's stateside, and I'm still very obsessed with that song. Don't worry, it's Olivia hanging out with you. Let's get you a look at your weather. Rest of your night looking good out there. You've got a low around 68 degrees. For tomorrow, chances of scattered showers and thunderstorms in your afternoon. Going to be partly sunny. You've got a high around 84 degrees. Your Thursday night, more chances of some scattered showers. Low around 69. And then on a Friday, going to be more of the same, chances of some scattered showers in the area, and your high is going to be 85 degrees. I got some Maroon 5 on the way and a throwback from Jason Derulo. Right now, it's SZA with Kill Bill on B97, today's best music.

0: Taylor Swift. That is Cruel Summer. Hey, it's Olivia hanging out with you. Happy Wednesday. We're just past 10, hanging out, having ourselves a good time. Still looking for things to do this weekend. I got you this Saturday, Bloomington Summer Soul Fest. It's going to be happening at Upland Brewing. There's going to be 5 different music acts that are soul, funk, in that sort of sphere. They're going to have food and drinks from Upland and 20 different vendors. Looks like it's going to be a ton of fun. That is going on from 5 to 11 p.m. Tickets are $23. Online. You can find more info on the WFHB Facebook page, and looks like it's going to be a blast. It looks like we're going to have some good weather for that as well. I got new music from Sabrina Carpenter on the way, so keep it here on today's best music, B97.
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7 today's best music, a little throwback from 21 Pilots. Season 4 of Ted Lasso is out now. I need to know the thoughts and feelings. 812-339-9797. I know that the last season was, people didn't really love the ending, or people really thought it was just like, yeah, that's the end of the show. Why are they making a new season? It seems like it's kind of a soft reboot. I don't watch Ted Lasso, but I know a lot of people who do. So I've been thinking about them, and I need to know what you guys thought about it. If you're still watching it, if you are making your way through it, all the thoughts, all the feelings, 812-339-9797. Bruno Mars right now. It's a risk it all.

0: Ella Langley, that is Choosing Texas on today's Best Music B97. Let's get you a look at your weather. Rest of your night looking good. Your low is going to be around 68 degrees and partly cloudy skies. For your Thursday, chances of some scattered showers and thunderstorms throughout your day. Partly sunny in between with a high around 84 degrees. Your Thursday night, more chances of some scattered showers and thunderstorms. Going to be mostly cloudy, low around 69 degrees. Friday, you've got more of the same. Chances of showers throughout your day, partly sunny skies, and a high around 85 degrees. I got some Justin Bieber on the way and Taylor Swift on today's Best Music, B97.
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1: Justin Bieber, that's Love Yourself, a little throwback on B97. Today's best music, if it is not in your calendar already, in a couple of weekends, Bloomington Pride is going to be August 22nd. Going to be happening in that Kirkwood and Grant Street area. They like to delay having Pride when there's more students in town, more people to celebrate, and I'm very, very excited about that. Let's get back to the music. Last hour, best hour on the way. I got The Weeknd in a few and some Doja Cat right now. Taylor Swift, I Knew What I Knew You on today's best music, B97.

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1: Harry Styles, Watermelon Sugar, here on B97. It's the last hour, best hour. Bolivia, hanging out with you. Happy to have made it to the end of this Wednesday. Gonna finish it out together. I got Billie Eilish on the way.

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that is Dance the Night. Callum Turner, who is Dua Lipa's husband, Mr. Dua Lipa, he's going to be in a new movie coming out this Friday. It's called One Night Only. I am so excited about this movie. If you don't know, it is a rom-com, and the premise is insane. They live in a world where single people can only hook up on one day of the year. It's kind of like The Purge in a way, but they're not killing people. And he's in it, and they have a crazy journey. I am very excited. You can start seeing it tomorrow, but comes out all in theaters on Friday this week. Very excited to see, because like, what do you mean? There's only one night a year that everyone can hook up. I'm lost. I'm confused. I can't wait to see it. Sienna Spyro, it's Die on This Hill. I mean,

0: Rosier. That is too sweet here on B97, today's best music. It's Olivia. I want to get you one last little look at your weather for tomorrow. Chances of some scattered showers and thunderstorms happening throughout your day. Partly sunny skies. You've got a high around 84 degrees. Your Thursday night, more chances of some scattered rain, mostly cloudy skies, and a low around 69. Friday, more of the same. Chances of showers all throughout your day. Partly sunny skies and a high around 85. And then on Saturday, more chance of some rain. Going to be a high around 86 degrees. I got some Machine Gun Kelly. I got a throwback from Katy Perry. And we're ending out this Wednesday night together. So keep it here on today's best music, B97.
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97, some Machine Gun Kelly for you. I'm Olivia. Going to be the last time you are hearing from me on this Wednesday night, but just about time to finish out this Wednesday night and get into Thursday. So I will see you guys then. Macy waking us up bright and early, starting at 6 a.m. Your chance to win Suki Waterhouse tickets tomorrow morning. Little inside scoop. So good excuse to get up early tomorrow and tune into B97. I'll be here on the back half of your day starting at 7 p.m. So I will catch you guys then. Katy Perry and some Maroon 5 are on the way right now, getting us back into the music. Miss Taylor Swift, it's The Fate of Ophelia on B97, today's best music. And I'll catch you guys later. See ya.

Never thought that you was like this. I took the tag off and made you priceless. I just spent a half a meal on a chandelier. Now you trying to cut me off like a light switch. Trying to stay in Ali. Saying that you need some time to breathe. Thinking that I'm sleeping on the phone.

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1: Hey, there's my son. 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
1: Susan?
3: 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Yay.
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4: Yes, Mom?
2: 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Hold on. I just got a text. 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
1: Hey, there's my son. You've been in your room all morning.
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1: Oh, well, it's just sort of...
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1: Uh-huh. Well, it sounds like it might be time for you to take a break, or...
3: Hello, Dad.
1: Susan?
3: I have been watching TV and text messaging all morning. Yay, electronics. Yay.
1: Guys, I think it's about time to get in the car and take a little trip. Maybe see some trees, some green things.
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How's the castle built of people you pretend to care about? Just what you wanted. 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I loved you truly. You gotta laugh at this.

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2: Yes, Mom?
1: I wanted to talk to you about something and... Oh, wait. Hold on. I just got a text. Oh, there's another one. Wow. Busy, busy me. So, anyway...
2: 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I just got a message. My friends keep commenting on my comment. Oh, there's another one. So many comments on my comment.
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5: 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Nurse, get me a suture kit. Stat.
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1: Today's best music, Beat 97. That is Miles Smith. Now for the weather. Right now, it is partly cloudy and 65. Today, we do have a chance of scattered showers and thunderstorms, mainly in the late afternoon and evening. Should be otherwise partly sunny today with a high around 83. Then tomorrow, a chance of scattered showers and thunderstorms, mainly before 5 p.m. Otherwise partly sunny with a high around 85. And then on Saturday, a chance of isolated storms early in the day. Then it should become mostly sunny with a high around 86. Just a couple minutes away from some Harry Styles, then Olivia Dean on the way on B97.
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That is Zara Larsson. Coming up Saturday night, Jake Dodds at the Bluebird for 90s Country Night. Up next, this is Justin Bieber and Quavo.

0: it's beautiful, the things that I've got.
1: B97, that is Benson Boone. Coming up after the top of the hour, we'll talk sports with Austin Render. Right now, it's Charlie Puth.

0: Happy 97. That is Rosé and Bruno Mars. Now let's talk sports with Austin Render, brought to you by Overhead Door. Austin, what's going on?
1: Yeah, South grad Ellie Barretta finished second in her heat at the 800-meter run at the World Athletics U20. That time advances her to the Friday semifinals, where there will be three races. Top three from each semifinal race will advance to Saturday's finals. Meanwhile, at the AAU Junior Olympic Games, North grad Caleb Winders won the 800-meter in a time of 1 minute 50 seconds, adding one more national high school title to his resume. Yesterday, we got to start Indiana football, volleyball, and men's soccer fall practices. The fall season is quickly approaching. Next Wednesday, our first regular season IU athletics event is women's soccer host Hampton. The Chicago Cubs swept the Dodgers yesterday with a 7-6 victory, with Pete Crow Armstrong homering twice and bolstering his MVP case. The Cardinals took 2 of 3 from the Yankees in the Bronx. Reds have taken the first two from the A's with Game 3 this afternoon. And the White Sox have lost the first two to Boston, arguably the hottest team in baseball right now. White Sox still have a 3-game cushion to the AL Central. Cubs still trailing Milwaukee by 5.5 games in the NL Central, but the Cubs have a 5-game lead on the top wildcard spot in the NL. Cardinals and Reds are fading away. Cardinals are 4 games back, Reds 5 games back of that final wildcard spot.
0: All right, thank you. Coming up here soon, some Somber and some Taylor Swift on B97.

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1: 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So right now it is overcast and 66. Today we do have a chance of scattered showers and thunderstorms, mainly late in the afternoon, going into the evening. Otherwise today it should be partly sunny with a high around 83. Then tomorrow looks like scattered thunderstorms possible again, mainly before 5 p.m. Otherwise partly sunny with a high around 85. And then on Saturday, a chance of storms in the morning, then mostly sunny throughout the day with a high of 86.
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1: Coming up here in a few, Taylor Swift, then some Gracie Abrams on the way. Right now, let's bring it back to the music with some somber. This is Homewrecker on today's best music, B97.

B97, that is Gracie Abrams. Coming up in just a few minutes, we'll do your B97 birthday shoutouts brought to you by IU Auditorium. So if you want your birthday shouted out, or if you want to shout out a loved one's birthday or a friend's, then just send us a text at 812-339-9797 and we will get your birthday shout out on the air. Coming up before then, some Olivia Dean, and right now it's Folded from Kalani.

0: Today's best music, B97. That is Miles Smith. Now it's time for your B97 birthday shout out. So we do have a couple of local birthdays.
1: Okay.
0: First of all, big happy birthday to Kate H, 43 today.
1: Happy birthday.
0: Happy birthday. And then a happy 26th birthday to Paul from your friend Mike.
1: Happy birthday.
0: Huge happy birthday. We have some celebrity birthdays too. We have Punky Brewster.
1: Oh.
0: Yeah, played by Soleil, Moon Frye, Soleil. I took French in high school. It's been a long time. I know that means sun. I can tell you that.
1: Okay.
0: And then we also have Gary Halliwell of the Spice Girls, 54. Okay. We have former NBA All-Star David Robinson,
1: happy
0: 61.
1: Birthday, man.
0: And then probably most importantly, writer-director M. Night Shyamalan,
1: oh,
0: 56.
1: Let's all go to the beach that makes us old.
0: Yeah.
1: Is that an M. Night Shyamalan movie?
0: Like, I have no idea.
1: I think it is.
0: I know Sixth Sense, and then that one that like felt like it was really based on the concept of the Eras Tour, where he made his daughter a pop star.
1: Yes, and Trap.
0: Trap, yeah. I want to see Trap so bad.
1: It's the only one I've seen of his.
0: Was it, like, fun?
1: It was interesting.
0: Okay.
1: Because I was like, oh, like, I know the twist. I watched the trailer.
0: Yeah.
1: I know the twist. Is it going to twist again? And I won't tell anyone if it does or not.
0: I assume it does. Normally they twist like 3 times. I did see the movie that his daughter directed that was like about those people stuck in that cabin or house in the woods or whatever.
1: Huh.
0: I don't remember. The Watchers. I think it's called like Watchers or something. It was crazy. And it did have like 3 twists. It did the twist and I was like, man, that's crazy. Just like your dad. And then it twisted 2 more times and I was like, okay, girl. Come on.
1: M. Night Shyamalan did direct Olds, the movie about the beach that makes you old.
0: Oh, okay, great. Beach that makes you old.
1: So happy birthday, goat.
0: That's probably a metaphor, right?
1: Haven't seen it.
0: Yeah, I don't know, but I gotta check that out. I'm intrigued. So happy birthday to M. Night Shyamalan. Great day to watch a very twisty movie.
1: Yeah.
0: Yeah, maybe I will. Mm-hmm. Well, coming up here soon, we'll check out your local news update with Skip Daly, then some Olivia Rodrigo on the way on B97.
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10: Thanks, Macy and Olivia. Good morning, and here's what's happening. Indiana Governor Mike Braun has reinstituted a suspension of the state's gasoline usage and excise taxes for another month by simply declaring a new state of emergency. The law allows for the governor to use the suspension for only 3 months, which would have ended yesterday. The new emergency, confirmed by Indiana's Attorney General, is based on new conditions that continue to impact global energy distribution, identified as the Russia-Ukraine conflict escalation and disruption to the Alberta oil sands region from Canadian wildfires. The ISP Capitol Police Section is now accepting applications for both traditional and lateral applicants. Those interested can obtain information about a career as a Capitol Police Officer by visiting in.gov/ISP. Electronic applications are due September 20th. And recently confirmed by Site Superintendent Hayden Shrub, the Bedford Wawa being built at State Road 37 and 5th Street will soon be completed. The grand opening is scheduled for September the 24th. The East Coast Gas Station brand expects to complete 70 Hoosier State locations over the coming years. They feature freshly made-to-order foods and beverages, including amazing grinders. This is Skip Daly, and that's a look at your B97 News.

0: B97, that is Teddy Swims. Now we have a 97 days of giveaways.
1: Nice.
0: Yeah, this one is a lot of fun. It is Suki Waterhouse.
1: Oh.
0: She is coming to the Old National Center in Indianapolis.
1: Okay.
0: She'll be there on September 18th. This one is going to be in the Egyptian room.
2: Okay.
0: So it's going to be a lot of fun. I think that is a really good place to see a concert when it's not sold out.
2: Absolutely.
0: I saw Sabrina Carpenter in there sold out. It was overwhelming. Mm-hmm. But every other artist I've seen in there, like Carly Rae Jepsen and Coyne, were fantastic.
2: Yeah.
0: Because there's a lot of room to move around when it's not completely packed, and it's got good acoustics. You get a really good view of the stage pretty much wherever you are in the room because it's not too big.
2: Yeah.
0: So it is a really great place to see somebody, and I think the Suki Waterhouse show is going to be a lot of fun.
2: Yeah, she's someone that you're going to want to like move around, dance around to.
0: Yeah.
2: Got a lot of fun, good vibes. So yeah.
0: Yeah, I expect good things from a Suki Waterhouse crowd too.
2: Yes.
0: Like the Sabrina Carpenter crowd. Not polite. Never polite.
2: Never polite.
0: Never chill at a Sabrina Carpenter concert, but a Suki Waterhouse concert, I think, will be.
2: Yes.
0: I think it'll be all vibes and good times. So we do have a pair of tickets to give away right now.
2: Nice.
0: For your chance to win, just text Suki to 812-339-9797. Again, Suki, S-U-K-I, to 812-339-9797 for your chance to see Suki Waterhouse at the Old National Center on September 18th.
2: That's fun.
0: Coming up here soon, some Sabrina Carpenter on B97.
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0: Today's best music, Beat 97. That is Benson Boone. Now let's talk sports with Austin Render, brought to you by Overhead Door. Austin, what's going on?
1: Yeah, South grad Ellie Beretta finished second in her heat of the 800-meter run at the World Athletics U20 event. That time advances her Friday's semifinals, with a top three in each of the three semifinal races will advance to Saturday's finals. Meanwhile, the AAU Junior Olympic Games, North grad Caleb Winders won the 800-meter in a time of 1 minute 50 seconds, adding one more national high school title to his resume. Indiana football opened up their fall practices yesterday, and we also got a look at the first coaches poll for college football. Indiana checked in at number 6. I don't think that was all that surprising, but Indiana did receive the second most first-place votes, 14 first-place votes from coaches. Which means, if you're doing the math in your head, to get the second most first place votes but still finish sixth means that there were some coaches that seriously ranked Indiana pretty low. The hypothesis is that it was from some folks down at the Southeastern Conference. I personally, if I was ranking Indiana, I would put them number one and just try and give them all their flowers so that they didn't have an edge or a chip on their shoulder.
0: Exactly.
1: But these coaches are just fueling the Hoosiers to get more and more angry. And I think that's a good thing for this Indiana team. We start a week from yesterday, the first game of the season against North Texas.
0: All right. Thank you. Coming up here soon, some Olivia Rodrigo, then some Tyla on the way on B97.
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0: Now let's check out the weather. It is brought to you this time by Menards. So right now it is slowly warming up out there, 68 and mostly sunny. We do have a chance of scattered showers and thunderstorms today, but mainly in the late afternoon and evening. Otherwise, today it should be partly sunny with a high around 83. Then tomorrow looks like more scattered showers and thunderstorms possible, mainly before 5 p.m. Otherwise, partly sunny with a high around 85. And then on Saturday, a chance of isolated storms early in the day. Then it should become mostly sunny with a high around 86.
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0: Coming up in a few, some Tyla, then Harry Styles right around the corner. Right now, let's bring it back to the music with some Olivia Rodrigo. This is Drop Dead on today's Best Music, B97.

Harry Styles on B97 going on today. Second day for Drool in the Pool. That's at the Mills Pool from 5 to 8 p.m. It's $5 a dog, one dog per person. Your dog can swim in the pool before they drain it for the year. You can find more info on the Bloomington Parks website. Right now, Justin Bieber, it's Daisies.

0: Today's best music, Beat 97, that is Lizzo. So over at the City of Bloomington Animal Care and Control, they have a lot of cats right now.
1: Yes.
0: So what they did last month is they waived kitten fees, and or no, they waived cat fees and they reduced kitten fees.
1: Yes.
0: But now cat and kitten adoption fees are waived through August.
1: Yes, they're doing. There's too many of them,
0: mm-hmm.
1: and they're just trying to find a way to help people get some motivation, get a cat in their life.
0: Mm-hmm.
1: And so it's great to do this.
0: Yeah, it's absolutely great. Yes. If you have been thinking about adopting a cat, now is a really, really good time to do it. Also, yes. if you are available to foster, they're always looking yes. for people to do that too. That would really help them out because they are really packed right now.
1: Mm-hmm.
0: And they have so many cute cats. They're so cute.
1: I was going to say, like, they have info on their social media. And if mm-hmm. you get on their social media, whoever's running it, I have to give, like, my kudos to you. Because mm-hmm. they pick the greatest photos
0: mm-hmm.
1: and, like, the cutest animals. And everyone looks so adorable. Like, mm-hmm. I have to take them home. There's, like, the cutest, like, kitten. And, like,
0: yeah, there's a great picture of someone just gripping a kitten.
1: Yes!
0: You know? Like, it's awesome.
1: And, like, they talk about the cats. And it's so adorable.
0: Mm-hmm.
1: So I highly recommend checking that out. They have all the info there, but they just have the cutest cats.
0: They have
1: some cute dogs as well, but the cats are very cute.
0: Yeah, they are. And like Olivia said, they have all the info on their website and on their Facebook page over at City of Bloomington Animal Care and Control. Coming up here soon, we'll check out your local news update, then some Bruno Mars on the way on B97.

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9: Thanks, Macy and Olivia. Good morning, and here's what's happening. Indiana Governor Mike Braun has reinstituted a suspension of the state's gasoline usage and excise taxes for another month by simply declaring a new state of emergency. The law allows for the governor to use the suspension for only 3 months, which would have ended yesterday. The new emergency, confirmed by Indiana's Attorney General, is based on new conditions that continue to impact global energy distribution, identified as the Russia-Ukraine conflict escalation and disruption to the Alberta oil sands region from Canadian wildfires. The ISP Capitol Police Section is now accepting applications for both traditional and lateral applicants. Those interested can obtain information about a career as a Capitol Police Officer by visiting in.gov/ISP. Electronic applications are due September 20th. And recently confirmed by Site Superintendent Hayden Shrub, the Bedford Wawa being built at State Road 37 and 5th Street will soon be completed. The grand opening is scheduled for September the 24th. The East Coast Gas Station brand expects to complete 70 Hoosier State locations over the coming years. They feature freshly made-to-order foods and beverages, including amazing grinders. This is Skip Daly, and that's a look at your B97 News.

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It's What's Going On with Macy and Olivia every morning on B97.

0: today's best music, the 97. That is Somber. Now for the B-Town Beat, let's see what's going on in Bloomington this week. So tomorrow night, it is the first Friday of the month.
1: Yes.
0: Which means that it's time for Gallery Walk Bloomington.
1: How fun.
0: Yeah, Gallery Walk is really cool, especially because it changes a little bit every month. So the different places will have different exhibits up. And it's really fun because it is a bunch of art galleries in downtown Bloomington, all within 1 mile of each other.
1: That's so nice.
0: Yeah, they normally have about a dozen to 14 of them. So there are so many to pop into and explore. A lot of the time they'll have artists there kind of talking about their art. They'll have special exhibits and serve refreshments. It is tomorrow evening from 5 to 8 p.m. and it is totally free to attend. Nice. You can find more info and a map of all the exhibits over at gallerywalkbloomington.com. Coming up here soon, some Ella Langley and some Tame Impala on B97.
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0: Today's best music beat, 97. That is the Kid Leroy. Now let's check out your sports update with Austin Render, brought to you by Overhead Door. Austin, what's going on?
1: Yeah, we'll start with Ellie Barrett, a former South runner, finishing second in her heat at the 800-meter run. The World Athletics U20 event. That time advances her to the Friday semifinals. Top three of each of the three semifinal races will then race in Saturday's finals. Meanwhile, the AAU Junior Olympic Games, North grad Caleb Winders won the 800 meter in a time of 1 minute 50 seconds, adding one more national high school title to his resume. Indiana football opened up their fall practices yesterday. They come in at number 6 in the preseason coaches poll, receiving the second most first place votes behind Ohio State. Their season kicks off a week from yesterday. In Colts training camp news, Jonathan Taylor's getting paid. The running back agreed to a 2-year, $44 million extension worth up to $47 million. The deal includes $39 million guaranteed. That broke this morning. He had said in the preseason that he wanted to be a Colt for life, and, well, here he is, two more years with the Indianapolis Colts. Good to see them getting that deal done. And if you want to watch football, that is officially an option tonight. Tonight is the Hall of Fame preseason game, Panthers and Cardinals, 8 o'clock on NBC. Neither team is starting their starting quarterback, but it will be football on your TV screen if you're interested in that. That's tonight at 8 o'clock.
0: All right, thank you. Coming up soon, some Justin Bieber and some Mark Ronson on V97.
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0: 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Right now it is mostly sunny and 74. Today we do have a chance of scattered showers and thunderstorms, mainly late in the afternoon and in the evening. Otherwise today it should be partly sunny with a high around 83. Then tomorrow, scattered thunderstorms and showers possible, mainly earlier in the day with a high around 85. And on Saturday, we start off the day with a chance of isolated storms. Then it should clear up and become mostly sunny with a high around 86.
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0: Coming up in a few, Bruno Mars. Right now, back to the music with Justin Bieber. It's Yukon on V97.

B97, that's Ed Sheeran and Bad Habits. Coming out this Friday, new album from Role Model called Chuck Timely and the Hourglass. Excited about that one. And speaking of new music, off of her album that came out last week, it's Ariana Grande, Hate That I Made You Love Me, on B97.

0: Today's best music, Beat 97. That's Justin Timberlake. Good morning. Thanks for hanging out with us this morning. The show is brought to you by Smithville and Monroe County YMCA. Looks like today should be pretty nice for the most part.
1: Yes.
0: We do have a chance of showers and thunderstorms. They've moved it up a little bit. It was after 4. Now it's after 2.
1: Okay.
0: So definitely keep an eye out on the weather. It seems to be changing.
1: Okay.
0: Yeah, but either way, looking forward to some rain. It was incredibly humid yesterday.
1: Oh my, it was awful.
0: It was awful yesterday, so I am really in the mood for some rain, hoping it cools us down a little bit.
1: Very much hoping so. It's been the first couple of days of school.
0: Yeah.
1: So happy first couple of days of school.
0: Absolutely,
1: everybody.
0: Yeah.
1: Monroe County.
0: Yeah.
1: We see you. Good luck.
0: Yeah.
1: But yeah, hopefully for some cooler weather and the rain like brings that humidity down.
0: Absolutely. Well, it's time for us to head out, but Pam will be on soon. Coming up before then, some Somber and some Lil Nas X on V97.
2: Rain today, dust tomorrow, pollen the next. 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

0: B97, that is Ava Max, Sweet But Psycho. I'm Pam. Coming up at noon, it's Retro Lunch. Want to remind you, on Saturday, I'm going to be broadcasting live from Classic Bowling Lanes. Going to be there from noon to 2. Why, you ask? Because we have lots and lots of IU football yard signs that we are giving away while they last. So come on by Classic Bowling Lanes Saturday, noon to 2. Pick up your yard sign. Retro Lunch coming up at noon. Justin Bieber is next.
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9: So, Jacqueline.
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0: 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It's time to time travel to 80s, 90s, and yes, even the thousands. That's why it's called the Retro Lunch.
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0: All right, this is Pam, Retro Lunch Hour, and I'm excited. On the line with us is Robert Mason, lead singer of Warrant. They're going to be on the Hoosier Lottery free stage coming up on August 12th, Vixen opening up. Robert, before I let you say anything, happy birthday.
1: Oh, thank you.
0: Are you going to celebrate in any fun ways today?
1: I celebrate every day, Pam.
0: There you go. There's the attitude. I love that. Well, as we get started, the Retro Lunch Hour is, I've been doing this since 99, so a lot of my listeners are kind of like me. We grew up listening to late 70s, 80s rock, and of course, Warrant was a big part of that with the hits. And you joined Warrant in 2008 after opening up for them. Tell us a little bit about that.
1: Okay, the quick story is the late, great Janie Lane and I met in a place in Hollywood when we were recording pre-production for our Lynch Mob record. So that would have been autumn of 91.
0: Okay.
1: And Warrant was recording Dog Eat Dog,
0: the
1: third album. So we became fast friends, and it just turned out that our records were coming out the same time. And he said to me one afternoon or evening or whatever the heck it was, you know, over a drink at the bar, hey, we have a world tour coming up. You're going to be our opening act.
0: Awesome.
1: And I'm like, sure. Okay, cool, okay. Buddy. Whatever you say. Should I buy the next round now? Is that what you're saying? And it came to pass. So, you know, we got to be friends. Yes, Lynch Mob opened for Warrant and Arenas, direct support with Tora Tora at the time, a few months, and then a bunch of other shows throughout that album cycle. And we got to be friends.
0: Right.
1: So, and hang arounds, you know, together on the road. It's a road experience that few people ever get to live, and we got to live it.
0: Yeah.
1: So that's a short story right there, and we've known each other that long.
0: Well, that absolutely works. And I do want to mention your past experiences, obviously Lynch Mob, and you sang backup with Ozzy for a tour or two. That sounds really cool.
1: Yeah, yes.
0: Yes.
1: didn't really talk about it much for 20 or some odd years.
0: Yeah.
1: Because I loved Oz, and I love the family too. And Sharon was lovely to me,
0: right?
1: And my family and my friends, and you know, treated me like absolute gold and platinum.
0: That's cool.
1: Constantly, I have nothing but absolute admiration and love for that opportunity. But yeah, I was behind the stage, background singer, because Ozzy didn't want to use tracks. And this is 95, 96, mind you. So
0: okay,
1: technology being what it is, Sharon called me one day and said, "Oz is coming into this live tour." I talked to a bunch of record producers, and three out of the four told me you're the guy.
0: Mm-hmm.
1: So I called you. And so when Shaz called me up and said, hey, you know, can you come out on the road? He wants to have a real live background singer, and he wants you to do it.
0: Mm-hmm.
1: I said yes, and went around the entire planet for about a year.
0: That would have been a really cool experience, I think. But you've been having cool experiences for a while, so let's get to current time. The one thing that go ahead.
1: No. The harder I worked, the luckier I got.
0: So that's really awesome.
1: Honestly.
0: Yeah. Yeah. And you know, you can't say that for a lot of people in the business. And the other thing you kind of can't say is bands from back then still kind of sticking together. And I know, obviously, you've been with them since 2008, but aren't four of the members kind of the originals from Warrant? Or close
1: Everybody
0: to?
1: But me.
0: Everybody but you. See that? I think that's fantastic. That says a lot about the people that are in the band and the friendships and things like that. But I actually saw you guys, I think it was 3 years ago now, playing down the road at the Brown County Music Center, Nashville, Indiana. Lita Ford opened up and Bullet Boys, and it was a fantastic show. I mean, it was just quite entertaining. We stood and danced the whole time. So I'm assuming that's what people can expect at the Indiana State Fair, too.
1: Yeah, I mean, if I can't make people get a nostalgia kick or, you know, enjoy themselves, sing along, hang out with their friends, you know, forget your problems for an hour and a half, then I'm not doing my job right.
0: Okay.
1: That is my job.
0: That is your job.
1: Yeah, I really appreciate that. You know, we still get the opportunity to do this. I can't say it enough, Pam. It's like, it's such a blessing and cool to be able to travel around and give people that experience and have that commonality, because I enjoy it too. We really are five guys doing the same thing for the same reasons, because we still love doing it.
0: And that's important, and that comes off on stage. I mean, that comes out to the audience, and we get that. And, yeah, we love that nostalgia and putting our rock and roll hands up in the air and still learning to use the flashlight on the phone rather than a lighter. So that's become
1: although,
0: kind of...
1: Although, I have to hail people who still have Zippos and lighters. Like, I know... Okay, Nightly, if you've seen the band and you have...
0: Yeah.
1: We try to get that going and bring everybody together on something like Heaven or another ballad. You know what I mean?
0: Yes.
1: It's like a sing-along and everybody knows the words.
0: Right.
1: All of our true fans know what's up. And when the lighters just go up and I get them moving back and forth, but then every once in a while I see someone with a genuine Zippo. and it brings you back to that time when it was all those things and you could smell the Zippo fluid.
0: Yes. Yes. I know. It's beautiful.
1: Now you're right, it's iPhones, but it's you know what, it's just as bright and it's just as cool.
0: It's just as fun, absolutely. And do you see are you guys coming out with any new music anytime soon? I know you've got a couple albums with them since back in the day.
1: You know, honestly, we've spent the past bunch of years, as you get to be, mm-hmm. You get this because you mentioned it earlier. Wasn't Led Zeppelin classic rock like a week ago?
0: It was.
1: How are we classic rock?
0: I know. My retro lunch hour actually has moved up through late 90s, early 2000s, and it's weird to me. But yeah, I get
1: it. You're like, oh, Korn, the oldies.
0: Yes.
1: You know, like, come on.
0: Exactly.
1: I bust those guys' chops every once in a while because they were an Ozzy opener. And I saw them when they were a baby band opening for Ozzy when I was on that Ozzy tour.
0: Yeah.
1: So I remember them before they had platinum records, before any of that.
0: Right.
1: So it was, like, funny. Yeah. But seriously,

0: the singles, all the MTV, you know, videos, all the hits,
1: yeah,
0: all the ones that people remember mostly, and then throw in a few here and there. It's not our focus right now to put out new material,
1: mm-hmm.
0: because there is, and I'm blessed to have a wealth of this material to draw from. And we put, you know, Joey Allen and I, you know, Joey loves to put the set list together, and then he'll always ask me, he'll, you know, be like, buddy, here it is. Is this cool? What do you think? And it's like, if we swap places with one or two songs, you get the pacing right.
1: Yeah.
0: Because I'm really in touch with that.
1: Yeah.
0: You know, like the audience energy, and you want to put them on like a little roller coaster ride. Like
1: exactly,
0: two
1: yes.
0: rockers, then a ballad, and then
1: yeah.
0: you talk a little, and then two more rockers, and then a mid-tempo, and then another ballad. You
1: right,
0: know?
1: Right.
0: I want to make audiences mostly have that nostalgia jog.
1: Yeah. And I think it's kind of needed. I know my group of friends, we love going to see the bands from back in the day still, and appreciate the fact, like I said, that there's four original members and you've been there since 2008. So you're not a tribute band, you know, this is legit Warrant. So it's going to be a great show. I'm excited. You got Vixen opening up for you, and it's free at the Indiana State Fair again, August 12th. If people want to get more information on Warrant, where you're playing or anything else, where do they go?
0: It's all on the socials and our website. It's everything is Warrant Rocks. WarrantRocks.com, Warrant Rocks on all the socials. And as some fans may know, and I'm sure you know, this was Brett Michaels'
1: yeah.
0: camp.
1: Yeah.
0: And Brett reaching out to us, and he and I are friends, like actual friends. I'll text him.
1: Yeah.
0: You know, and he had a health issue, and I guess he was in pain doing a couple of shows. And we got the call last minute to come do this one, and we all said, heck yes.
1: Good.
0: So,
1: yeah.
0: So we're really stoked, and
1: yeah.
0: obviously we hope he feels better.
1: We definitely hope he feels better, yeah. He's got a lot of fans around here, too, but it's going to be.
0: He's unstoppable. He's a force of nature.
1: He really is.
0: I don't have a doubt in the world, because I know the guy, gosh knows how many years now. So.
1: You kind of, I mean, I don't know him personally, but I can tell, like, both of you guys are, like, really healthy, physically, mentally, and you just like to go out there and rock.
0: Yeah, you know, it's the best job in the world. It's not for everybody, but it is for us.
1: Okay, cool. Well, thank you again. August 12th, I'll keep telling people about it. And again, happy birthday. Thanks for joining us.
0: Oh, thank you. Pam, may I point out one more thing?
1: Absolutely.
0: I get a sneaking suspicion that Thrash is not your real last name.
1: That is the most asked question I've had for 30 years. It is. It's actually my last. I was born with that name.
0: Stop.
1: I started at a contemporary radio station, and the sister station.
0: Like, hell no.
1: Yeah, the sister station was a rock station, and they're like, "Your last name is Thrash," and I go, "Yeah, it's real." And they're like, "You need to be okay. with us."
0: I need to put a bug in your ear.
1: Yeah,
0: I
1: go
0: need
1: ahead.
0: To put a bug in your ear.
1: Okay.
0: Why not change your name to Demonium?
1: Demonium. Oh, that's nice, but you know you can't beat Thrash.
0: You never heard that one.
1: I actually haven't.
0: I tried to convince. You know who Pam Tillis is?
1: I do know Pam Tillis. Mel Tillis' daughter?
0: Okay. I tried to convince Pam to change to do a solo record and call it Pam Demonium.
1: Yeah. Yeah.
0: And she just laughed.
1: Well, kind of like I did.
0: So maybe I'm barking up the wrong tree, but
1: you know,
0: that's good to know.
1: If
0: well, there
1: I,
0: you go. I,
1: there you
0: I,
1: go.
0: I corrected. Your last name is properly Thrash.
1: It really is. I know. I was blessed with a rock and roll kind of a name. Unfortunately, on marquees and different things, it's been spelled Trash, but that's okay too, you know, but yeah, it's Thrash.
0: Yeah, you know. Sometimes H's fall off the marquee. What are you going to do?
1: What are you going to do? Well, thank you. I appreciate it, and have a great time in Indiana.
0: Yeah, thank you. We will see everybody there. I'm the loud one in the middle.
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1: My girl just caught me.
2: You made her catch you?
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2: So it wasn't you.
1: All right.

0: I want to thank Robert Mason, lead singer of Warrant, that joined me a little earlier this hour, and a big happy birthday to him. Don't forget, Warrant, along with Vixen, going to be at the Indiana State Fair on the Hoosier Lottery Free Stage on August the 12th. Back on this date in history in 1945. Nope, not in 1945, in 1965, U.S. President Lyndon B. Johnson signs the Voting Rights Act, which prohibits voting discrimination against minorities. Today is Root Beer Float Day, Fresh Breath Day, Farm Worker Appreciation Day, and it's National Gossip Day. As far as the weather forecast, we do have a chance of storms this afternoon and tonight. High today 83, low tonight 70. Chance of showers and storms on Friday and Friday night, high Friday 85. Right now, we do have a few clouds. We're at 78. AHA is coming up on your Retro Lunch Hour.
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0: B97. Let's take a look at the weather forecast for the rest of the afternoon. A chance of storms, high 83. Scattered storms possible tonight, low 69. And scattered storms possible tomorrow with a high 85. Somber on the way.
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1: They say the holy water's watered down, and this town's lost its faith. Our colors will fade eventually, so if our time is running out, day after day, we'll make the mundane a masterpiece. Oh my, my, oh my, my love, I take one look at you, you're taking me out.

0: B97, that is Justin Bieber with Daisies. I'm Pam. Thanks for joining me. Kev's going to take over at 3. Want to remind you, I'm going to be broadcasting live this Saturday from noon to 2 from Classic Bowling Lanes. Going to have a bunch of those IU football yard signs while they last. Stop by and grab one. We'll be right back with Sabrina Carpenter.
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Leon Thomas Mutt on today's best music, B97. What is up? It's Kev. Monday afternoon here in South Central Indiana. We might actually get a few storms late tonight, but the rest of the week actually looks pretty good. Tuesday is going to be near 88. Wednesday is sunny near 85. And speaking of Tuesday, don't forget the Tuesday market going to be back at Hopewell Commons tomorrow. Taste of Bloomington coming up on Saturday. And Mega Millions has reached the point where even the cash option sounds made up. Although, I still would not mind spending all of it. Here's Lady Gaga with Bruno Mars and Die With a Smile.

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B97, today's best music, that's Shakira with Hips Don't Lie. What's up? My name's Kev. Oh, it's Thursday afternoon here in South Central Indiana. I got a few showers and storms may pop up after 5. Friday looks a little wetter. Saturday turns mostly sunny near 86. And going on tonight, the dog's going to be taking over Millpool. Pam has IU football yard signs and classic bowling lanes on Saturday. And believe it or not, Spencer's may be buying Hot Topic. Yes, the mall stores from your teenage years are apparently getting married. Where do I send the congratulations card to? Here's Bruno Mars with Risk It All on B97.

0: Post Malone with Doja Cat. That is I Like You. My name is Kev, hanging with you. Let's go ahead and take a quick look at your B97 weather, which is being brought to you by our awesome friends at the IU Credit Union. 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Rest of the afternoon, going to be mostly cloudy. Got a chance for some showers and thunderstorms after 5. Should see a high, though, near 83. Mostly cloudy tonight with a chance for showers and storms, mainly after 2. Should see a low around 70. And Friday, mostly cloudy with showers and thunderstorms possible, especially before 2 o'clock. Should see a high near 85. We got more of today's best music on the way next. We'll throw in some somber. Also, coming up, Ariana Grande. Lots of fun stuff on deck right here on B97.
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0: Songbird with Back to Friends right here on today's Best Music, B97. My name is Kev, hanging out with you on this Thursday afternoon. And yes, school is officially back, but some parents are still recovering from the shopping list. And we're not just talking about pencils. We're talking about a very specific brand of pencils in a very specific quantity from a store that apparently sold the last box 4 minutes before you arrived. Yeah, talk about some rage bait, right? Here is Back to School Rage Room for parents. Check this out.
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0: 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Let's get back to it with Ariana Grande. 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

Rebo with Selena Gomez. That is Calm Down. My name is Kev. It's just after 4 o'clock on your Thursday afternoon. Drool in the Pool wraps up tonight at Mills Pool. The doggos can swim from 5 until 8. General admission, just $5 per dog. Humans, sadly, are not allowed in the water. But your dog gets a pool party. You can stand nearby holding a towel while your dog pretends it's never seen you before. Drool in the Pool tonight from 5 until 8 at Mills Pool. Hope to see you out there. And I hope the doggos have a great time. Here's Justin Bieber with UConn.

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I could take it to the first, second, third floor. 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

So Pam is going to be out broadcasting live at Classic Bowling Lanes this Saturday from noon until 2. You can stop by, pick up your IU football yard signs as we get ready for the new Hoosier season. And it's never really too early to put one in the yard and quietly let the neighbors know which house will be yelling at the televisions this fall. I just call it neighborhood courtesy. Pam will be broadcasting live at Classic Bowling Lane Saturday from noon until 2, and we'll actually have more IU football yard sign stops coming soon too, so if you haven't got one, you're going to have an opportunity. Wall Republic with Need Your Love right here on B97.

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0: 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Oh, oh, oh, oh, oh, oh. Miguel with Sure Thing on B97. 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Rest of the afternoon, mostly cloudy. Got a chance for some showers and thunderstorms after 5. Should see a high near 83. Tonight will be mostly cloudy with a chance for showers and storms, mainly after 2 o'clock. Should see a low around 70. And Friday, mostly cloudy with showers and thunderstorms possible, especially before 2 o'clock. Should see a high near 85. 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

0: That's Dua Lipa with Dance the Night right here on today's Best Music. We are B97. My name is Kev, hanging out with you on your Thursday evening, getting ready for the 5 o'clock freak out. If you want to hear something to kick off the freak out, let me know. 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Let's take a quick look at your news, all sponsored by South Central Oral Surgery. 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All you got to do to find out more info is head to southcentraloralsurgery.com on the interwebs. 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
1: Thanks, Kev. Good afternoon, and here's what's happening. Indiana Governor Mike Braun has reinstituted a suspension of the state's gasoline usage and excise taxes for another month by simply declaring a new state of emergency. The law allows for the governor to use the suspension for only 3 months, which would have ended yesterday. The new emergency, confirmed by Indiana's Attorney General, is based on new conditions that continue to impact global energy distribution, identified as the Russia-Ukraine conflict escalation and disruption to the Alberta oil sands region from Canadian wildfires. The ISP Capitol Police Section is now accepting applications for both traditional and lateral applicants. Those interested can obtain information about a career as a Capitol Police Officer by visiting in.gov/ISP. Electronic applications are due September 20th. And recently confirmed by Site Superintendent Hayden Shrub, the Bedford Wawa being built at State Road 37 and 5th Street will soon be completed. The grand opening is scheduled for September the 24th. The East Coast gas station brand expects to complete 70 Hoosier State locations over the coming years. They feature freshly made-to-order foods and beverages, including amazing grinders. This is Skip Daly, and that's a look at your B97 news.
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We're officially in the 5 o'clock freakout. We kick things off the latest from Olivia Rodrigo. That song called Drop Dead. And you just heard Hoosier with Too Sweet. My name is Kev, hanging out with you in the 5 o'clock freakout. 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Watch for lane restrictions and no parking along North Monroe from Oris Drive to West 17th Street for milling and resurface. There are also restrictions along West 14th between Monroe and Blair, too. Give yourself some extra time and watch those posted signs through those areas. Let's get back to the 5 o'clock freakout right here on B97, all brought to you by Coughlin Orthodontics and Classic Bowling Lanes. Remember, the freakout is all about your requests. What do you want to hear? Shoot me a text, 339-9797. Here's Bruno with I Just Might.

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Requested Ray, that is Where Is My Husband. Pull that one off the text lines. That's what the 5 o'clock freakout is all about. Text me those requests at 339-9797. 5 o'clock freakout today brought to you by Coughlin Orthodontics and Classic Bowling Lanes. Hey, you know what? We've got to take a quick look at your weather forecast brought to you by the IU Credit Union, who proudly supports IU Athletics and is also the official home of the IU Athletics MasterCard debit card. So you can support the Hoosiers while paying for groceries that somehow filled only 3 bags. Quick weather, showers and storms are possible tonight. Should see a low around 70. Tomorrow has a 50% chance for some showers and storms, mainly before 2 o'clock. Should see a high near 85. And Saturday looks mostly sunny with a high near 86. Here's Somber with his latest, My Body Isn't Ready, on B97. It's the

0: That's Taylor Swift and Karma right here on today's Best Music. We are B97. My name is Kev, hanging out with you on this Thursday afternoon. Let's take a quick look at what is trending. Oh, this is what is making headlines today. Goliker Dairy recalled 74 cases of Dairy Queen chocolate ice cream mix after metal shavings were found in a product. Yeah, the recall involved restaurants in 5 eastern states. There were no reported injuries, and the recall has already ended. So, no, metal shavings are not the new Blizzard topping. The company behind Spencer's and Spirit Halloween is reportedly close to buying Hot Topic for about $350 million. That feels less like a business deal and more like every store from your teenage mall years joining the same group chat. Portillo's has introduced a Dr. Pepper cake shake. It combines a Dr. Pepper milkshake with an entire slice of chocolate cake because drinking dessert apparently was not efficient enough. And it looks like Neil Armstrong's childhood home in Ohio is for sale for around $430,000. The house still has reminders of the model airplanes and basement wind tunnel he used while growing up. Dairy Queen avoided metal. Hot Topic may join Spencer's, and Dr. Pepper is now cake. Thursday has range. That's what's trending right here on B97. Harry Styles coming up next.
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0: Tommy Richmond, Million Dollar Baby, right here on today's best music. We are B97. My name is Kev, hanging out with you just in front of 6 o'clock on your Thursday evening. 5 o'clock freakout, sadly, is coming to an end. Yeah, I know. Something you want to hear, though? Still got some time to throw it on. Let me know. Shoot me a text at 339-9797. 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And Classic Bowling Lanes. They have bowling, food, parties, and Pam's going to be there this Saturday from noon until 2 with some free IU football yard signs. 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
1: Thanks, Kev. Good afternoon, and here's what's happening. Indiana Governor Mike Braun has reinstituted a suspension of the state's gasoline usage and excise taxes for another month by simply declaring a new state of emergency. The law allows for the governor to use the suspension for only 3 months, which would have ended yesterday. The new emergency, confirmed by Indiana's Attorney General, is based on new conditions that continue to impact global energy distribution, identified as the Russia-Ukraine conflict escalation and disruption to the Alberta oil sands region from Canadian wildfires. The ISP Capitol Police Section is now accepting applications for both traditional and lateral applicants. Those interested can obtain information about a career as a Capitol Police Officer by visiting in.gov/ISP. Electronic applications are due September 20th. And recently confirmed by Site Superintendent Hayden Shrub, the Bedford Wawa being built at State Road 37 and 5th Street will soon be completed. The grand opening is scheduled for September the 24th. The East Coast gas station brand expects to complete 70 Hoosier State locations over the coming years. They feature freshly made-to-order foods and beverages, including amazing grinders. This is Skip Daly, and that's a look at your B97 News.
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Just after 6 o'clock with Kendrick and SZA. That is Luther. My name is Kev, hanging with you. Looks like a man leaving an early morning showing of Spider-Man Brand New Day in Washington, D.C. Heard a woman yelling for help in a nearby park. He distracted the attacker, called 911, and stayed with the woman until police arrived. Officers later took a suspect into custody. He went to the theater to watch a superhero movie, that walked outside and actually helped somebody. That's a much better use of a movie ticket than starting a fight because somebody spoiled the ending. Here's Leon Thomas with Mutt on B97.

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Here's Golden.

0: One Direction with What Makes You Beautiful right here on today's Best Music. We are B97. My name's Kev. Hanging out with you on this Thursday. That is officially going to wrap it up for me. I'm done. I'm out to here. Don't forget, I got a few showers and storms possible tonight with a low around 70. Friday stays mostly cloudy with showers and thunderstorms possible, mainly before 2. High near 85. And Saturday looks mostly sunny and warm with a high near 86. I'll do it again with you tomorrow. Olivia is coming up next right here on B97. Later.
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0: 97 Today's Best Music. That's some Lizzo on this Thursday evening. What's up? It's Olivia hanging out with you. Happy to be here. We are hanging in and hanging out for the rest of your night. Looking good out there. A little bit of rain in the area. So just watching out for that. But going to be with you for the rest of your night. I got Benson Boone and the latest from Gracie Abrams on the way on B97, Today's Best Music.
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1: 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I'm so

Roan. It's Pink Pony Club. We're finally going to be seeing Chapel Roan for what feels like the first time in years. At the end of the month, she is going to be at the Daisy Chain Fields Festival that's being put on by Olivia Rodrigo. It is an all-female music festival, so all the acts are female women, and it's just going to be an awesome time. Doechii's going to be there, Bikini Kill, Chapel Roan, Olivia Rodrigo will be performing as well, and also Stevie Nicks is going to be there. It's going to be very excited that it's out in California. I'm so excited to see how it goes. It's her first time doing this, and I think it's going to go really, really well. I got Olivia Rodrigo coming up in a few. Right now, though, Ella Langley, it's Choosing Texas on B97. Just one.

B97, today's best music. In case you did not hear, the Bloomington Animal Shelter with the City of Bloomington Animal Care and Control Center, they are waiving all their adoption fees on their cats and their kittens for the entire month of August. Last month, it was just on their cats. The kitten fee was reduced, but they have so many cats in the shelter right now, they are trying to find them good homes. And so if you've just moved in back from the summer and you're looking for a companion, a little cat, that is definitely the place to check out. You can find out more info when they're open. That's going to be on their socials. They're open every next Wednesday, starting at noon every day. And on their socials, guys, they have the cutest photos of the cutest cats you've ever seen. So if you are on the fence, maybe that'll sway you to getting one. Also, they're looking for people to foster cats. And so not just adopting, but also helping to foster. So again, more info there. Wanted to spread the word on that. Entire month of August, no adoption fees on cats or kittens at the Bloomington Animal Shelter. I got Maroon 5 and Somber on the way. And a look at your weather on B97, today's best music.

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B97, that's some Maroon 5. Let's get you a look at your weather. Rest of your night, there is a slight chance of some scattered rain in the area. So just want to be on the watch out for that. Your low is around 69 degrees. For your Friday, more chances of some scattered showers and thunderstorms. Going to be throughout your day, but you've got partly sunny skies and a high around 85 degrees. Your Friday night, more chances of scattered showers and thunderstorms with a low around 70. And then on Saturday, you've got some chances of some isolated thunderstorms in your morning, but then sun should be out. Going to be a high around 86 degrees. I got a throwback from Macklemore on the way right now. Somber getting us back into the music. It's Back to Friends on B97.